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0: and Doja Cat right there. And okay, what is good, Kansas City? That's right. It's your man, Beat Up the Voice, a.k.a. Barry White. You tapped into the number one show at night. It is the Night Jam. Back on loan from, the morning show last week. Back home, ready to make it do what it do. A lot to get to tonight. And I want to let you know, let's get ready to kick off the 2026 Kansas City Chiefs football season. Yes, football is back. 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The only way in is to win. That's right. Exclusive private VIP watch party. Make sure you keep listening for that keyword. I got some passes to give away. It's fueled by Culture X and Hot 103 Jams. A lot to get to tonight, so don't go anywhere. Stay tapped in. It's your man Barry White giving it to you right all day and all night. Kansas City's number one for hip-hop, R&B, and throwbacks. Top 103 Jams. 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
4: All right, tonight mostly clear with a low around 68. Tomorrow cloudy with a high near 90 degrees. You're currently 80 degrees outside. Absolutely gorgeous at Lincoln College Prep. 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

0: girl, you a 10. 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

0: It was Kansas City's number one for hip-hop, R&B, and throwbacks, hitting you with that Drake and Shebang. What is good, KC? It's your man, Beat Up the Voice, a.k.a. Barry White, in with you on this Monday night. Yes, it is that time. A lot to get to in the evening tonight. 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Right now, I got two tickets to the Chiefs VIP watch party. Y'all want to go? We kicked it last year. Last year, we had a blast. I know we gave away TVs and everything else. It was a time to be had. So right now, I need the 12th texter. Hit me up, 816-900-4103. The keyword is win, W-I-N. 12th texter right now. Keyword is win. You'll get two VIP passes to our private VIP watch party as the Chiefs take on the hated Donkeys on Monday Night Football. Party with the Hot 10GM's crew. 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Texter number 12, I'm waiting on you. 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
1: The Hustle and Shine back to school tour continues Tuesday. 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We pulling up at Ruskin High School in South KC. 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
3: All right, y'all know what time it is. It's straight up 8 o'clock. We count down the hottest 8 joints in the town, starting with number 8, going all the way to number 1. On the line tonight, 2 tickets to the Labor Day Weekend Musical Festival starring the Mexican OT and Friends. 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All you got to do is keep track of all 8 joints, titles, and who they are by. When we get to number 1, make sure you have the correct answer I'm looking for when I ask that question, and that you are the correct texter, all right? And these 2 tickets to the Labor Day Weekend Musical Festival will be all yours, all right? Let's get into it. Your number 8 joint in the town tonight, J. Cole. You know what time it is. Boy, he set it off here not too long ago. Y'all seen the viral videos. Let's get it. It's Legacy.

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2: All right, real quick, need to give a shout out to my girl Tova. She was a 12th texter last hour. She's going to join us. She got those VIP passes to the private Chiefs watch party, so make sure you keep listening for another keyword. That is your number 7 joint in the town tonight. Cardi B with Let's get into number 6, Jacquees and Juvenile. They want that lick back.
3: Bend it back it up, and when you're working, back it up. 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

0: There it is, your number five joint in the town tonight. Baby Chief do it with that ghetto love story. Hot 103 Jams, Kansas City's number one for hip-hop, R&B, and throwbacks. It is your man, Beat Up the Voice, a.k.a. Barry White, in with you on this Monday night. Yes, school is back in session. Yes, pretty much everybody went back to school. I think North Kansas City starts tomorrow, but Kansas City Public School started today. Hickman started today, so a lot from the Missouri side. Kansas, you've already been rolling. There's a few charters that have already been rolling. So shout out to being back to school. Get ready for school with the Hot 103 Jams. Hustle for the future. 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All you got to do is stay tapped in. Ride with me for the final four. Make sure you keep track of all four joints, titles, and who they are by. 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And that you are the correct texter, all right? More of the hottest hip-hop R&B on the way. 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Let's do this. It's your man, Barry White, giving it to you right all day and all night. Kansas City's number one for hip-hop R&B and throwbacks. Top 103 Jams. Don't forget to slam the Z.
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15: All right, taking a look at our forecast for tonight. Partly cloudy with a low around 68. Tomorrow, partly sunny skies with a high near 90 degrees. You're currently 79 degrees at KU Med. 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Let's go.
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15: 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Let's get right back into it. It is time for the Final Four. The hottest 8 joints in the town on the line. Tonight, 2 tickets to the Labor Day Weekend Music Festival starring the Mexican OTN Friends at the Grandview Amphitheater on September 6th. Your number 4 joint in the town tonight is Beyonce with that Morning Dew.

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2: All right, that's your number three joint in the town tonight. It's Mesh from Akeem Ali. Let's get into number two, Belly Gang Cushington and 21 Savage. WTF going on.

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4: All right, it is that time to announce the hottest joint in the town, holding down the number one spot still. That's my man Lil Baby and Dan Fresh. Let's go.

0: There it is, your number one joint in the town tonight. Lil Baby and Dead Fresh. All right, who wants these tickets? Who wants to go to the Labor Day Weekend Music Festival starring the Mexican OT and Friends at the Grandview Amphitheater on September 6th? Doors open at 3 p.m. You got all eight of my joints ready for me? Titles, who they're by, all that good stuff? And it's Monday night. We had a great weekend. I'm going to take it easy on y'all tonight. I need 12 texter. Hit me up right now. 816-900-4103. Just hit me with the keyword tickets. Put the S on it. 12 texter right now. 816-900-4103 to the attorney, Roger White. I got you text line, where you can turn your wreck into a check online at igotyou.net. 12 texter, these tickets are yours, waiting for you. Got music on the way from Young Miami. Got some Soulja Boy on deck as well. We'll get into a little bit more throwbacks. We got Drake. We got Cardi B. Maybe try to get into some Boss Man D-Lo as well. We'll see what happens. You know what time it is. Make it do what it do. It's your man Barry White getting you right all day and all night. Kansas City's number one for hip-hop, R&B, and throwbacks. Top 103 jams. Don't forget to slam the Z. 12 texter, waiting on you. Let's go.
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4: 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Same time, same place. You know what it is. The Hot 8-8. All right. Go more on the way. More of the hottest hip-hop, R&B, and throwbacks. So let's get right back into the music. Again, shout out to my girl, LaShonda M. Raymore. It's your man, Barry White, giving it to you right all night. Kansas City's number one for hip-hop, R&B, and throwbacks. 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

0: 103 Jams, Kansas City's number one for hip hop, R&B, and throwbacks, hitting you with that Hurricane Wisdom and Chance the Rapper and Barbie Doll. What is good, Kansas City? You may have beat up the voice, aka Barry White, giving it to you right all day and all night on this Monday night. Time now is 9:14. Let's get ready to kick off the 2026 Kansas City Chiefs football season. 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You never know when I'm going to get it. Make sure that you are the correct texture and you'll get those VIP passes. All right. Music on the way from Rihanna. Got some Drake Moneybag, yo. Throwing it back with T.I. Much, much more. It's your man Barry White all night. Kansas City's number one for hip hop, R&B, and throwbacks. Top 103 Jams. Don't forget to slam the Z.
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6: Thing, yo, you're crushing it. Yo, I see what you're doing. I'm like, yeah, this is what I was telling you I was going to do. I'm like, yo, let's work. So, you know, I'm used to kind of having a vision that people don't get at first, and it takes time for me to convince them. And it's not me convincing them by telling them. It's by showing and doing it. Yeah. And then finally, like, oh, now I get it. So it's happening again with the Global Gaming League. And, you know, everyone from Tiana Taylor was like, yeah, this is great. Take my number. Let's talk about it. And then, you know, Dwight Howard, you know. Yeah. And then, you know, Gary Vee, well, I'm going to be meeting with him soon.
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15: All right, taking a look at our forecast for tonight. Partly cloudy, low around 68. Tomorrow, sunny with a high near 90 degrees. Currently 78 degrees. Cloudy skies at the Grandview Triangle. 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

0: 103 Jams, Kansas City's number one for hip-hop, R&B, and throwbacks, hitting you with that Chris Breezy with Obvious. It's your man, Beat Up the Voice, a.k.a. Barry White. Wrapping up this edition of the Night Jam. Time now is 9:41. The hottest part of the summer is back. It's 21st White Linen Party starring Stokely. Special, blah, blah, blah. Yeah, live radio. It's been one of those days, man. When the day starts at 4 a.m., you know how it goes. Special guests Lavelle and Michelle A. Plus my girl Piaget from the Piaget Experience. 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All right. Shout out to everybody that got hooked up tonight. Chiefs VIP, watch party. It's private. I have some more tickets to give away tomorrow, plus the Mexican OT at the Grandview Amphitheater inside the Hot 8 at 8. More tickets tomorrow as well inside the Hot 8 at 8. All you need to do is ride with your man Barry White all night. Like I say, each and every evening, make a difference, be a blessing, and change the world. Kansas City, I love you, and I appreciate you. Do something nice for somebody tomorrow, all right? Take care of each other. It's your man Barry White all night. Got the Quiet Storm coming up at the top of the hour. We'll set the mood with Usher and Chris Brown. Got some Money Long on deck. But before that, I got some Tech Nina and Tim's. So don't go anywhere. You may have Barry White getting you right all night. Kansas City's number one for hip-hop, R&B, and throwbacks. Top 103 Jams. Don't forget to slam the Z.
1: The Hustle and Shine Back to School Tour continues Tuesday. 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We pulling up at Ruskin High School in South KC. 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

0: 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Deanna and I, we don't have to go far from the station. We pulling up at Ruskin High School in South KC. 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

0: Continues Tuesday. Deanna and I, we don't have to go far from the station. We pulling up at Ruskin High School in South KC. Hustle and shine in the morning, pulling up with the good vibes and good energy to kick off a brand new school year at Ruskin High School. 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
1: 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I need you to get this. 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
1: No more silence. 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I am a witness.
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0: 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That's 816-540-1033. And correctly identify the artist and title of Attorney Mike D's Throwback Jam. And you'll win a $150 gas card.
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0: continues Tuesday. Deanna and I, we don't have to go far from the station. We pulling up at Ruskin High School in South KC. Hustle and shine in the morning, pulling up with the good vibes and good energy to kick off a brand new school year at Ruskin High School. Shout out to them Eagles. We on the way. It's Hustle and Shine in the morning, 6 to 10 a.m. on Kansas City's number one for hip-hop, R&B, and throwbacks, Hot 103 Jams.
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1: Ricky Rosé. 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
4: 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Ice.

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0: 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When you play Attorney Mike D's Throwback Jam in its entirety, be the 10th caller at 816-540-1033. That's 816-540-1033. And correctly identify the artist and title of Attorney Mike D's Throwback Jam. 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
6: Grace and peace, my brothers and my sisters. This is Bishop Ben Stevens of the Trinity Temple Church of God in Christ. 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And every day we're learning. 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That word have I hid in my heart that I might not sin against God. Until we meet again, my friends, be blessed.
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1: Turn my headphone down a little bit. Yeah. Yeah.
2: Yeah.
1: Yeah.
2: Yeah.
1: Yeah.
2: Yeah.
1: Yeah.

0: We've had a disagreement. Distressing words were exchanged. Feelings were hurt. The situation is awkward and no one has given up any ground. Someone needs to set things right. Maybe that someone could be you. When people are at odds with each other, that doesn't help anyone, and everyone knows it. Yet all too often, pride and ego get in the way of reconciliation. The problem is, pride and ego will not sustain you. What would help, though, is to reestablish a fruitful and respectful connection. Even when you disagree with another person about almost everything, there's at least one point on which you can both agree. You can agree to disagree with respect and civility. Rather than hanging on to the hurt, make the intentional choice to put it behind you. Offer to set things right, and that offer might just be eagerly welcomed. Growth looks good on you. That's today's Motivational Minute, only on Hustle and Shine in the Morning, Hot 103 Jams.
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2: Good morning. So far, so good on the majors. 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If you're out and about, one lonely clunker on the Kansas side, 70 westbound at I-635. Travel times, nice this morning. Northbound 35 from 69 Highway to Cambridge, still 11 minutes. And if you're on westbound I-70 from 435 to downtown, still 6 minutes. 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
11: Good morning, I'm LaMonica Logan, and here's what's happening. A woman is dead following a shooting in Kansas City, Kansas. Police were called to the 1100 block of Hasbrook Avenue late Sunday night and found a woman dead from gunshot wounds. A male suspect was arrested at the scene without incident. The deadly shooting is under investigation. And the Kansas City Royals are looking for their ninth win in a row. The Royals are in Toronto, where they will take on the Blue Jays at the Rogers Center tonight at 6:07 p.m. Kansas City is 58-74 this season. 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

0: Hot 103 Jams, Kansas City's number one for hip-hop, R&B, and throwbacks with Dave and Tim's Rain Dance. Good morning to you. I'm Lady T, but don't you worry. We'll be hearing back from Brian B. Shining pretty soon. Welcome back to school, little ones. Wishing you a year full of laughter, learning, making new friends. Sports, yeah, some of you are going to be into sports, so, you know, we are wishing you all a very good season, or I should say a school year. How about that? 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
5: 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This one's going to be in the intersection of Westport Road at 43rd. Be careful if you're in that area. Also, a stalled block on the right shoulder, 70 westbound at 635, and a stalled block in the left lane, 70 eastbound at Lee Summit Road. You are slowing in that area. 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

0: 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Oh, shout out to Megan Thee Stallion, partners with Interscope for global distribution deal, that will allow her to keep ownership of her master's in publishing. 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
2: 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We have debris on the roadway I-70 westbound between Little Blue Parkway and 470. Because of this, vehicles are getting flat tires. The right lane is blocked and the left lane is blocked near 470. So be careful on I-70 westbound this morning. Also, we have debris on the roadway 435 northbound at Call Drive. 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

0: Hey, we're talking with Dr. Ernest Fields, the Ruskin High School principal. So many guests we're going to have this morning, B.
1: Can't forget, I heard we had a drama class that was stopping by, so I'm excited to talk to them. And you know, today is National Heroes Day. So I feel like it's very fitting for our teachers to stop by and talk to us because they are, you know, they're our daily heroes.
0: Oh, for sure. Like, look, they spend, your kids spend a lot of time with your teachers, sometimes more times than they do with you. So, we have to appreciate and love on our teachers. And that's what we're going to do today at Ruskin and throughout Kansas City, because there's so many of our babies going back to school, D.
1: Wishing all of our KC cousins a happy first day of school and a happy first week of school. It's also Ann Shine in the morning on Kansas City's Double One for hip-hop, R&B, and throwbacks.
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3: Good morning. We have debris causing major havoc on I-70 westbound this morning. Traffic is sponsored by the Blizzard Double Flip Deal at Dairy Queen. 70 westbound has debris between Little Blue Parkway and 470. Because of this, flat tires are everywhere. The left and right lanes are blocked. 70 westbound past 470. You are stop and go from Woods Chapel. We have a wreck in the intersection as well. Westport Road at State Line and debris on the other side of town. 435 northbound at Call Drive. What's better than grabbing a Blizzard treat? 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
1: 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Get in the zone. Got a wreck up north. Be careful if you're in Clay. The left lane is blocked. You are stop and go from Parvin, 35 southbound at 16th Avenue. And watch out for debris. I-70 westbound between Little Blue Parkway and 470. The left and right lanes are still blocked at 70 westbound at 470. Whatever's out there is flattening tires, so if you can't avoid I-70, it's back up to Woods Chapel. 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
1: Good morning, I'm LaMonica Logan, and here's what's happening. Power restoration efforts are continuing following last week's storms in Wyandotte County. As of yesterday, about 1,000 Board of Public Utilities customers were without power. Severe storms last Tuesday night and Wednesday morning led to the downed tree limbs and power lines, which led to about 24,000 homes and businesses losing power. And residents of an apartment tower near the proposed Crown Center Ballpark District are filing a lawsuit. The San Francisco Association, which represents residents of the San Francisco Tower condominiums, the lawsuit says the plans for the area do not include protections such as utility relocation plans or compensation for the residents. Phoenix Home Care and Hospice. 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I choose Phoenix. I'm LaMonica Logan, Hot 103 Jams.
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0: 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Big Master P vibe, no limit. 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Somebody tell them people Mr. Hem is here.
1: Whoa, whoa, whoa, whoa, whoa, whoa.
0: Mr. Hem is here.

0: put me in a place on the map, cause I'm him. Never chase bread, chase the vision. Make your word when you see it, be the business. No cap, God am a witness. Success feel better, independent. 9-11 at the Valley Adelinic. Big Master P vibe, no limit. Ballin' hard on another hemisphere. Somebody tell them people Mr. Hem is here.
1: Whoa, whoa, whoa, whoa, whoa, whoa.
0: Mr. Hem is here.
1: Whoa, whoa, whoa, whoa, whoa, whoa.
0: Mr. Hem.
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3: 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Ruskin High School, good morning. You up hustling and shining.
4: It's 719 on your time. And when it comes to that temperature, it's as lower than it's been. It's a high of 88 today, but right now we're cruising at 67 for skies. Hustle and shine in the morning at the Hustle and Shine Back to School Tour. We're posted up at Ruskin.
3: Yo, this is a beautiful scene. It's like 2026 version of Saved by the Bell or something, man. You know, we in the middle of the kids going through classes and the bell's about to ring.
4: Yep.
3: The breakfast been served.
4: Uh-huh. First day of school fits.
3: You see it? Yeah. They ain't shirt. In they shoes.
4: Right, fresh pair of shoes. I see it.
3: Yeah. But along with the first week of school, the Hustle and Shine Back to School Tour, we are talking with some of the wonderful students here at Ruskin. And we got some folks from the JROTC up in here. Uh-huh. What's your name?
5: Cadet Sergeant Jada James.
4: I know that's right. What grade you in?
5: I am a junior.
4: Okay, big junior. How it feel to be an upperclassman?
5: It feels good. I kind of know the school, so I know my way around a little bit. I don't need my schedule walking around.
4: It's okay. It's top of the line now.
3: So how do you balance your life, your personal life with the ROTC life?
5: Well, it's kind of easy because most of the stuff I do is during the week anyway, so I don't really do nothing outside of JROTC, so I could dedicate my time to the drill team and community service as well.
4: Now,
3: okay.
4: So some of our cousins that have no idea what JROTC is, could you break down what it is?
5: Yes, JROTC is a program to develop citizenship and character in the youth of America.
4: That's right, media training as a junior. Right.
3: So I went to Northeast, we was like the king of ROTC. You know what I'm saying? I know, and they used to go to, you know, all type of pageantries, and they used to go to competitions and all that. You had a chance to go out of town with ROTC?
5: Yes, I have went out of town. I went like to Ozarks and far places like that. We traveled around like 2 to 4 hours before just for a competition.
4: Now, if there's some students that are interested, but they're a little hesitant, what would you say to them to just give them a little bit of wisdom?
5: I would just tell them to try it out because you'll never know. Because I met many new people, developed many relationships, and learned how to become a leader. You get told to be a leader, but you don't know how to become a leader. And this program showed you how to become a leader.
3: Thanks. Yes. Now, before we close, I see you got the baby hairs popping. Is that okay with ROTC, you know?
5: Yes, if it's not overly dramatic.
3: Yeah.
4: She said, she said it's gonna have to be. The way she slayed him today, it's gonna have to be cool.
3: That's right. Well, good luck on your next school year and your future endeavors.
5: Thank you.
3: Oh yeah, some of the fantastic students. She remind me of you, D, when you was younger.
4: And the baby hair is like, you know, that'd be important.
3: Yeah.
4: So yeah, you finna be my new twin. I hope you know that.
3: Hey yo, shout out to Ruskin High School. That's where we are doing the show live this morning. Hustle and Shine, our back to school tour is on and popping for 2026-27 on Kansas City's number one for hip hop, R&B, and throwbacks.
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6: Good morning. Traffic is sponsored by Staples. Got a staller blocking that left lane merge over 35 southbound before 18th Street Expressway. You are slowing from 7th Street Trafficway. Also watch out for a wreck block in the left lane, 35 southbound at 16th Avenue. And the wreck cleared, that's a good thing, 70 westbound at 470. It's the most wonderful time of the year at Staples. They've got back to school supplies as low as 25 cents, up to 40% off, tech and more at staples.com/back to school. 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
2: Don't be trolling my board out. 7:38 on your time, high of 88. Currently, Cousins, it is 67. First sky, sunny skies now in the River Market.
1: Shout out to Lady T producing the show this morning. But we are live right here at Ruskin High School. And the first day of school always reminds me, like, I need to make sure that I get my clothes ready before, because I had mine laid out.
2: Ain't gonna lie, that's the only day I get them prepared. I was over there just running through a muck in the morning. So the first day of school was the only day I felt like I was really prepared. But, you know, I know our Ruskin kids, especially our core students, they ain't gonna do that, though. They can be prepared every single day.
1: Yeah, it looked like a little fashion show low-key up here in Ruskin, you know what I'm saying? I always like to see what the young folks is wearing, make sure that I'm up to date at least a little bit.
2: Yeah, you hit that age, huh?
1: Yeah, I'm just about there, dog. But we have some core students right here at Ruskin, D. What's your name, man?
3: Morning, everyone. My name is Mikhail, and I am a senior at Ruskin High School.
2: I know that's right, big senior. How you feel? I gotta ask everybody how they feel.
3: I am excited but terrified.
2: Yeah.
1: What are you terrified about?
2: That's natural.
3: Being an adult and taxes.
2: That's...
1: He said taxes.
2: He not wrong.
1: You done learn from Wesley Snipes, huh?
2: You gotta worry about it.
1: He done learned from Wesley Snipes, D.
2: Lauren Hill.
1: But explain what a core student is right here at Ruskin.
3: A core student is someone who is empathetic, someone who is thoughtful, someone who honestly is able to work with other people.
2: So how do you feel like, how long have you been a part of Core One?
3: For only 1 year.
2: 1 year. And how has that year transformed or added value to your life?
3: For me, honestly, it was a great thing for me because I got to meet other people, mm-hmm. and I got to be more outspoken because I was more reserved and more introverted. And it really helped me actually interact with others because, you know, we go on trips and all of that. So it got to really make me see the world, mm-hmm. especially as someone who wasn't really from the country.
2: Yeah.
1: With your trips and experiences with CORE, what do you think you've learned about being a leader?
3: Just to be a go-getter. Don't overthink it. Don't hesitate. Mm-hmm. If you truly believe that it's right, just do it.
2: Now, there is a freshman that's walking in. They're terrified. You mentioned being terrified of exiting. It's somebody walking in terrified right now. Being that leader that you are and you have participated in extracurricular activities, what would be some advice that you would give them as they start their journey in high school?
3: Just make sure to stay on top of your game. Make sure you get good grades. Make sure you join the clubs that you're interested in. Mm-hmm. And just find your place in the world. And honestly, I would, before I even say any of that to them, I would come to them and just treat them like they were always deserved to be here.
2: Mm-hmm.
1: You know what your plans are after high school? You seem like you got your head on straight.
3: Right now, it's not set in stone, uh-huh. but I have a general idea. I want to go in healthcare and focus on radiology. And right now, I'm...
2: We need that. More of that.
1: Yeah, we do, man. Well, you seem like you got a bright future ahead of you, and good luck on your senior year, man. Get ready to be an adult. You all right.
3: Hey, thank you so much for having me. And remember, everyone, Hot 103 Jams is one of the best radio stations on this earth. All
2: right? No, that's right. Come on now.
1: Y'all say clock it. I know that's right. Appreciate you, man. Shout out to Ruskin, man. We always get big love here at D in South KC.
2: And we got some more we got a bunch of different students, staff, departments that'll be stopping by Hustle and Shine in the morning. We welcome back, not just Ruskin, but all the Kansas City cousins that are going back to school. We're welcoming you back right here on Hustle and Shine in the morning, Kansas City's number one for hip hop, R&B, and throwbacks.
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4: 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Get in the zone. Got a clunker blocking that left lane merge over. 35 southbound after 18th Street Expressway. You are stop and go from 7th Street Trafficway. Also another wreck. That left lane is blocked. 35 southbound at 16th Avenue. You stop and go from the 2935 split. And watch out for a car fire. 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
1: 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Take you back to 2010 with that joint, D. We are live at Ruskin High School.
2: 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It is a high of 87. Currently, it is 66. Sunny skies in Raytown.
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2: You know,
1: with our cousins just around the way. We just had to skip up out of radio station. That's why we got Lady T up in there doing that thing.
2: Uh-huh.
1: We're celebrating back-to-school season right here at Ruskin High School. This is their second day back, not their first day.
2: Okay.
1: But still blessed to be here.
2: Absolutely.
1: And they done brought us some gifts, D.
2: Yeah, they did. Shout out to the Mill Cafe. We got two students. Before we test taste what y'all brought us, I got this blueberry lemonade. You got a strawberry lemonade.
1: Yeah.
2: Big Jack's got a matcha. Yeah, chai tea. Ooh, my bad. Let me get it right.
1: Fancy.
2: But real quick, introduce yourselves and tell us how long you've been a part of the Mill Cafe.
3: Hello. My name is Joshua. I've been part of the Mill for about a month now. Going on a month. Yeah.
4: Hello, my name is Alex Hardeman, and I've been part of the Mill Cafe since about like a month now.
3: Okay.
4: Pretty good, yeah.
2: All right, so what is y'all personal's favorite? When y'all go to the cafe, what are y'all getting?
4: My personal favorite, mine is the jalapeno flatberry pizza and a blue raspberry lemonade.
2: Okay.
3: I like more of the wings. You know, we got a lot of flavors, so I can go wings, and I will probably go like a caramel frappe.
1: Okay, so with the Mill Cafe, you all get to actually work here in the school. You actually get to make these things here.
3: Not here. We make it at the cafe. It's on the other school, the alternative school.
2: Mm-hmm.
3: It's right next to the board and the elementary school. So we make it there, and we have people from like off campuses, mm-hmm. like CORE, CNA, CMA. They come and they'll order food, so we serve it there. But it's open to everybody.
2: But why did you guys decide to be a part of it? That's what I really want to know. Because we see stuff on campus all the time, but it's a difference in you being like, you know what, I want to be a part of and participate.
4: The reason I wanted to be a part of the Mill is I want to get a different experience, step into the real world, you know, get my name out there, try different things, you know.
2: I'm with it.
1: Now, look, we done seen on the internet people, you know, be having attitudes or whatever when they come in, they order ain't right or whatever. How has the Mill Cafe experience taught you how to deal with those type things?
3: Of course, yeah. Well, we don't really get a lot of people that come in with attitudes, but when we do, we learn it. We learn.

0: just adjust to how they are and make them happy. Give them what they want.
1: Yeah. You sound like they need to be on Generation Rap.
2: It do.
3: Recently, we just had a customer like that. He tried to tell us to shut the F up and make his drink. So I just told I just told him, hey, we trying our best. It's only two at a time. We trying our best. We gonna get you in and out in the quickest way as possible.
2: I love that. Now, if you could tell another student that's interested in getting involved in either the Meal Cafe or just anything that is related to real world learning, but they're hesitant, what would you tell them?
3: I'd tell them, go for it. You know, you can be scared, but like, you can also get to know the people, mm-hmm. get your name out there, yeah. try different things. And it's a great experience. You know, I always tell people, if you don't want to do it, but you want to try it, go for it.
2: Facts.
3: Don't be scared.
0: Yeah, going off what he said, great experience, a lot of opportunities, meet a whole lot of people mm-hmm. that usually people who are rescuing wouldn't meet at all. And, you know, it just prepares you for the outside world. You know, they give us a lot of opportunities and a lot of stuff you don't get here.
2: Yeah. This blueberry.
1: Oh, we got to do our taste test. Yeah. I love the real world. Before we get into that, I just love the real world experiences that they're getting at such a young age. It's so important. As, how was your blueberry joint?
2: It's fire.
1: It is.
2: Gonna go and get some more. Go ahead.
1: I got a strawberry.
2: Go ahead and do a little.
1: Oh, that would be good with some wings. I need me a lemon pepper flat right now. Huh. Let me see. I got the coffee now. Is this the vanilla joint? Vanilla coffee? Okay. From Mill Cafe.
2: Okay. A little vanilla swirl.
1: Oh yeah. That'll get you up. Yeah. Yeah. Those are delicious. Can anybody stop by Mill Cafe and get some?
0: Yes. As I stated, it is open to everybody. So everybody can come in, you know, from even any place. It's not like,
2: what time?
0: The city.
2: Do you know?
0: Seven to, you said what?
3: The Mill Cafe is open Monday through Friday, 7 a.m. to 2 p.m. Student ran, you know, come by, stop. Come support.
2: And get that blueberry lemonade. That mug fire.
1: Strawberry too.
2: Yeah.
1: Yeah, definitely. You want to add in something else?
3: We have wings, like,
2: wings,
3: boneless wings, pizzas.
1: Say the flatbread earlier. I heard that.
2: I heard he snuck that in, yeah.
3: We got the wings, flatbread, sandwiches. We just add a new thing. It's called a tie wrap. It's like peanut butter sauce, cucumber salad, lettuce. And a choice of your chicken, come stop by and get that one as well.
2: They gonna put Panera on their business.
1: I see it. Thank you guys so much for joining us on Hustle and Shine in the Morning, and good luck on your future endeavors in high school.
0: Thank you.
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5: Good morning, be careful of a wreck. Traffic is sponsored by Taco Bell. The left lane is still blocked, 35 southbound at 16th Ave. You are still stop and go from the 2935 split. Also, two stallers slowing you down. This one has you backed up from Cambridge, 35 southbound at 18th Street. It's blocking the left lane. And another staller, southbound 169 before 9 Highway. Still got that vehicle fire, College Boulevard at Plum Road. Taco Bell's 2016 favorites are back. 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

0: 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Watch out for a staller blocking that left lane. You stop and go from Cambridge, 35 southbound 18th Street Expressway. Also, a wreck with injuries, 150 Highway at Peterson Road. Watch out for a car fire, College Boulevard at Flum Road. Also, watch out for debris, 435 southbound at Winter Road. It's the most wonderful time of the year at Staples. They've got back-to-school supplies as low as 25 cents, up to 40% off select tech and more at staples.com/back-to-school. 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
7: 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Kansas City's number one for hip-hop, R&B, and throwbacks. Good morning to all our cousins out south. You out hustling and shining.
8: Three times the charm. 8:13 on your time. High of 88. Currently it is 68 in KCK.
7: Oh, yeah, man. We are having a good time right here at Ruskin High School. It's the Hustle and Shine Back to School Tour. And we got some very important students, a part of formerly the 2020 leadership, because I say formerly because I used to be a part of that with Hot 103 Jams. Uh-huh. We used to go to the 2020 leadership, so I know how important this is, D.
8: Now, we got the youth leaders of KC. They in the building. I need you. We're going to go down the line. We got all our cousins with us. You got to tell us your name and what grade you're in.
9: Hello, my name is Kamal Salvador. I am a senior, and I'm also this year's class president.
8: Uh-huh.
10: Hi, everyone. My name is Brianna Noah, and I am Ruskin's senior vice president.
11: Hello, my name is Michael Adermi. I'm a junior, and I'm the newest member.
12: Hi, my name is Angie Lopez. I'm a senior, and I'm the secretary.
13: Hi, my name is Hamina Benavides, and I am the senior treasurer.
8: All right. Now, to somebody that has no idea what Youth League KC is, I need one of you all to explain to them right now. Don't all run to the mic now.
9: Okay. Hello. So what Youth League KC essentially is, it's a community outreach program that's mm-hmm. supposed to help students with building leadership activities and networking with their community. We've done lots of different things, like going to different colleges mm-hmm. and having career fair, so like we can be able to talk to like people in our community in like our city with different jobs and different schools.
7: Do you find out that some kids maybe are apprehensive in trying to join this type of leadership in high school?
10: No, I feel like joining this like organization shows you that leadership isn't just all about being a leader, but learning how to take a step back and learning how to let other people lead and learning how to build your communication skills overall as a whole going into your adult years.
8: Does anybody have at least one experience that they want to share that they feel like actually enhanced or something that opened your eyes? It could just be something that was fun. It could be anything.
7: Come on, somebody got something.
8: I know I'm putting y'all on the spot.
9: This year, all four of us. So what the structure is, in your junior year, we are supposed to make a community program. And last year, the four of us, we all made a program for a lunch initiative that is able to hand out meal bags to people that suffer food insecurity in our community.
7: How do you feel this will help you going forward into adulthood?
12: Going into adulthood, it has definitely gave me opportunities for scholarship, connections with our fellow young leaders or community members. It has influenced me to be a better leader, as well as it has just helped me with a lot of things mm-hmm. for my future.
8: Now, one last question for you all. We ain't gonna keep you too much, but there's somebody that's walking in that's nervous about joining an organization or a group. They want to, but they're a little bit on the fence about it. What would be something you would say to encourage them to actually go take that leap of faith? Anybody?
13: So actually that happened to me. I did not know what the program was when I first started. Mm-hmm. And even when I was in it, I was very lost on what I wanted to do. And a fellow senior of mine who is now graduated actually led me through the way.
8: Really?
13: And now I'm actually considering being college bound now, since when I first started, I really didn't know what I wanted to do.
8: Yeah.
13: And now I have multiple, like I want to go into the army.
8: Mm-hmm.
13: I want to be college bound. I just have a lot of things that I wanted to do. And I feel like this program definitely helped me with that. And the seniors that were here before me definitely also helped me with that.
8: I love that.
7: Life changing, D.
8: Yeah,
7: that's
8: real.
7: And it takes a village too. And they're surrounded by a great village, not only at home, but around the faculty right here at Ruskin High School. So. I love it. Yeah. You know, I'm a little sentimental sometimes, you know, sentimental Brian.
8: Yeah. Yeah, so. To know too. So yeah. Definitely excited. Happy first week back to school. Do y'all big one, you know, continue to lead as you guys have been doing.
7: Yeah.
8: It's the Hustle and Shine back to school tour. We're here posted up at Ruskin with our cousins. It's Hustle and Shine in the morning on Kansas City's number one for hip hop, R&B and throwback.
7: The only one. Hot 103 Jams.
8: Duh.
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27: Good morning, I'm LaMonica Logan, and here's what's happening. A new law in Missouri that increases penalties and fines for passing stopped school buses is about to take effect. The law will take effect on August 28th. Any driver who fails to stop for a school bus will get 5 points on their driver's license. A first offense will also result in a fine ranging from $500 to $1,000, while potential fines double for a second offense. And a Missouri town is ending its contract with Flock Safety. The Willard Board of Aldermen voted yesterday to terminate the city's deal with the license plate reading company. The move comes after the city's Bolivar and Pulaski County also ended their contracts with Flock. What's better than grabbing a Blizzard treat, snagging a second one for only 99 cents with the Blizzard Double Flip Deal, only in the DQ app. DQ tastes happy. Happy does taste good. For a limited time at participating locations. I'm LaMonica Logan, Hot 103 Jams.
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1: 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We're feeling good at Ruskin High School. 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
2: 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It's a high of 88. Currently, it is 68 in Grandview.
1: So, we're on our Hustle and Shine Back to School Tour, and we're at Ruskin High School, one of our favorite schools in KC.
2: Go ahead and make some noise in the back. Come on, Ruskin, where you at?
1: Okay, I love that. So, but D, she, look, I know Leo season's done, but you always call me dramatic.
2: Very. Overly.
1: Why I gotta be?
2: It's what? Something about the Leos. They just be a little bit, they just add a little extra flair to everything that they do.
1: Just a little bit.
2: It's just a little, you know, a little drama. So I know the fact that we have the drama department. I know that, you know, you're excited about
1: it. Oh yeah, I am. I'm feeling right at home right now. Please introduce yourselves and your grade.
3: I'm Alexandria and I'm a senior.
4: I'm Lexi and I'm a senior.
5: I'm Cortez and I'm a senior.
2: All right. Now, how long have you all been in theater?
3: 4 years.
4: 4 years.
2: Four.
5: 2 years.
2: Okay, two.
1: You got a little Michael Jackson flair to you. I hear that. I hear it in you.
2: But you said see to play Michael on the play.
1: Yes. But is this something that you feel like you all have been born with, so, or something that's been cultivated through Ruskin? Mm.
3: Definitely something that's been cultivated through Ruskin. I was not a good singer when I first started at all.
4: I feel like it's very cultivated through Ruskin, and a lot of students, they don't think about it when they're coming to, like, from the middle school, and then they get here and there's an opportunity for them to just be as they are.
1: Yeah. What ways did some teachers bring that talent about you?
5: Through practice and direction and, like, telling you what to do.
2: I feel like sometimes people just see the lights, camera, action, and see you guys just perform and just feel like you have to have the talent. But talent is important, but also discipline, teamwork. How have those things been able to help you and navigate your life in high school?
4: Sorry.
2: We putting you on the spot.
4: Apparently so. They're really, like, it really does take, like, the same, like, it takes a village. Yeah. It takes a lot to put together one show that people see. We have 5 performances, but really it's taking us 2 months. And all of, like, dedication and hard work and just, like, discipline, like you said, and leadership skills, it really does help you long-term-wise. Mm-hmm.
1: What are some ways that you would help cultivate the next, class of freshmen or sophomores that is very interested in drama, but they might be apprehensive?
3: I tell them to start first in tech. Tech is really a great way to start theater, and yeah.
2: Okay.
5: I would say to whatever, like, makes you happy, like, you know, like, if you like singing, try to do that. If you like acting, try to do that. Just try to get yourself familiar with what you're doing so that it's not so hard when you come around other people doing it.
2: And I heard, too, you all have received Blue Star Award nominations, too. So clap it up for that. Clap it up for that. Y'all the big dogs.
3: Club 2 winners.
2: Hello. Let them know.
1: What's the name?
3: Desmond Walker and Sierra Thunderbird.
2: I know that's right. We got some talent.
1: I love it.
2: We were our talented cousins on this Tuesday.
1: Yes, we are. Thank you guys so much. Do y'all think I can belong a little drama acting? Can I?
3: A little singing.
2: Singing. Now singing.
1: Okay.
2: That's why we talk.
1: Yeah.
2: So we don't have to sing.
1: Everybody,
4: there's a place for everybody. Come on out.
2: We'll find
1: out. Came to us when we went to the Wiz last year. Remember? I did. Yeah.
2: Right.
1: Cause I'm a mean old line.
2: Yeah.
1: Thank you guys so much for joining us on Hustle and Shine in the morning. We got more to come right here at Ruskin High School. Again, make some noise.
2: Woo, woo, woo, woo, woo.
1: It's the Hustle and Shine Back to School Tour on Kansas City's number one for hip hop, R&B, and throwbacks.
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6: 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Be careful. 435 southbound at Holiday Drive. 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Also, watch out for the slow stuff. 435 westbound between the Grandview Triangle and State Line. 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
2: 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Sunny skies in Topeka.
1: Oh man, we having a good time this morning at Ruskin High School with our Hustle and Shine Back to School Tour. Indeed, we had to go get the football captains.
2: Yeah, we got the athletes. You gotta tell us, of course, your name and your grade.
3: My name is Orlando, and I'm a senior this year.
4: My name is Tyron, and I'm a senior this year.
2: We got the football captains with us.
1: So, you know, we was over here talking, you know, discussing some strategy or whatever. We talking about the homecoming game coming up on October 9th.
2: They already locked in.
1: And they locked in for this Friday because the first game is coming up this Friday. Who y'all playing?
3: Playing Green Valley.
1: So what's up, man? Y'all ready?
3: Yeah, we just got to go in with a good mindset and come out 100%.
1: Now y'all know y'all faster than them, right?
2: look at me shining over his
1: heart. I'm just saying, man, we gotta use the speed. Use what we got. You know what I'm saying? They corn fed out there in Green Valley. You know what I'm saying?
2: Now, you all are the football captains. I know when I was playing basketball, being a captain was a big responsibility. So with you all having that, how do you feel like that's changed or shifted your mindset when it comes to leading?
3: I feel like it's more rushed, like, you gotta, you was an underclassman for so long and now you're a senior, like, this rushed last moment and you gotta be a leader, like, and you was just an underdog. You wasn't that much new. It was just not too long ago. We was working through here our first days, so I feel like leading is like more hard than they say it is.
2: Yeah.
3: It's definitely easy to follow the wrong leader.
1: You ain't lying about that. Now, how do you go about cultivating the freshmen and sophomore and getting them acclimated to the football team and y'all culture?
4: You just gotta persuade them to lock in and just apply themselves as much as they can.
2: Now, when it comes to sports, some of our cousins out there, they be hesitant, especially because they see somebody, they like, they faster than me. I got to lock in to get in the gym so I can get to that place. Somebody that's interested in getting into sports, but they're just on the wall, they nervous, they intimidated, what would you say to them?
3: I definitely say go try, because, like, it's not a nervous thing. It's more like you having fun, like, if you go and just have fun, like, you wouldn't worry about being nervous.
2: That's
3: a fact. You wouldn't worry about none of that, like, you just go out there, get your all, you know you get your all.
2: Leave it on the field. Fun. Yeah.
1: Man, hey, shout out your coach one time.
3: Hey, shout out Coach Callahan, shout out Coach Kev, shout out Coach Tober.
2: Right, don't miss no
1: coaches.
2: Coaches, y'all know how
3: coach is gonna be. Hey, shout out all the coaches. I swear to God, I love y'all.
1: Appreciate you, fellas, man. Good luck on a good school year and definitely a great football season too, man.
2: Go ahead,
1: appreciate
2: and take them cooter this Friday.
1: Yeah,
2: this weekend.
1: Pause.
2: My bad.
1: Yo, we got D Carpenter.
2: I'm talking to the fellas. My bad.
1: Side of the border. Our back to school tour continues at Ruskin on Kansas City's number one for hip hop, R&B, and throwbacks.
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5: 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Got that overturned vehicle still blocking that right shoulder? Be careful. 435 southbound at Holiday Drive. You are stop and go from Call Drive K32. Also, watch out for the slow stuff. 435 westbound between the Grandview Triangle and State Line. Audible makes traffic less of an annoyance and more of an opportunity for another chapter. Audible story.

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2: Now, the high for the day is 88. Currently, it is 70 sunny skies at Ruskin.
1: Now, we could not leave here without talking to the superintendent, Dr. Dennis Carpenter. How you feeling this morning?
3: Oh, it is great, man. Day two in the school district. We're super excited. Lots of great things going on. It's a great day to be in Heatman Mills.
2: Now, we're going to get straight into it. What are you looking forward to out of your teachers and your students this year?
3: Absolutely. I mean, you all had a great opportunity this morning to hear from some awesome, awesome students. I tell people all the time, you can get anywhere from this place called Heatman Mills, and I think you saw evidence of that this morning. But what we're super excited about this year is our community-wide, district-wide literacy focus. You know, we've looked at this thing of chasing test scores and chasing test scores, but ultimately it's about whether or not kids can speak, whether or not they can read, yeah, whether or not they can write, and whether or not they can reason. And that's a tool of protection for our kids as they navigate our community. So we're all in on literacy this year.
1: Dr. Carpenter, you've had success at other school districts being a superintendent. What are some of your main priorities that you're carrying over here to Heatman Mills?
3: Yes, you know, like I said, we've done the accountability thing, and that matters. You know, we've been provisionally accredited. We believe we've done all the work to be fully accredited. We'll see what the state's decision is here in a few months. But outside of that, you can be accredited, but are your kids really, really literate? Mm-hmm. Can they navigate this crazy world out there? We see so much violence in around our community, and oftentimes a conversation, you know, can really keep that from happening. I was at a meeting at South Patrol the other day, and we heard that the number one issue they're facing is people just having disagreements, and that disagreement turning violent. What can a great community literacy effort do for that? We're trying to find out in Heatman Mills.
2: Now, we've been asking a lot of the students for advice for other students, but I want to ask you, being on the opposite side of that, what are some advice you can give to parents, or maybe just some things you can tell parents is, hey, this is how you're going to help your student reach their potential?
3: Absolutely. Every day, you're not just saying, how was your day, but you're talking to your kids about, you know, what made you excited today? Did anything upset you today? You want to get into a deeper conversation daily with your kid about this place called school. Come in, engage, and just be a part of what we're doing. What we're seeing in our district right now, for example, is a very, very high uptick in our Hispanic Latinx population. We're around 38 or 40%. But one thing I notice about that 38 and 40%, they are engaged, they are involved in anything we offer. As you saw evidence today, they're involved. So I want to say that all of our families take advantage of the programming that's available here in our school district. There's a lot.
1: If you could give every Ruskin student one message as they begin this new school year, what is that?
3: I would tell the kids at Ruskin, you are the reason we would do what we do. What you do matters. And this place called Heatman Mills is home. We had our convocation the other day, and so many alumni came back. The DJ was an alumni. Our roving reporter was alumni. So not only do we want you to be phenomenal in what you do while you're here, but come back and pour back into this community. That's what Heatman Mills is. It's the centerpiece of this South Kansas City community.
2: The key theme I'm hearing is get involved. I like that.
1: Yeah, and they are under good hands with Dr. Dennis Carpenter. He don't play, D. You know, he's my fellow Leo brother.
2: Tell, as soon as he walked by, I was like, oh, he don't play.
3: Uh-oh.
2: Everybody straightened up when he walked in the road.
3: I love these kids. These are my folks.
1: Dr. Dennis Carpenter, thank you so much for joining us on Hustle and Shine in the morning. Looking forward to having more conversations with you this school year. Thank you.
3: Yes, sir.
2: We appreciate you.
1: Thank you, T. We appreciate you producing the show, Hustle and Shine in the morning. We'll see y'all tomorrow morning on Kansas City's number one for hip-hop, R&B, and throwbacks.
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6: Today's high is 88 degrees. Right now it's 73. 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
13: Hey, I'm supposed to be working, but not right now.
14: Okay, I won't tell if you won't tell, but you're our 10th caller. Congratulations.
13: Thank you so much.
14: Yeah, Stephanie, you are going to get the chance to win a $150 gas card with Attorney Mike D's Throwback Jam. Can you identify the artist and the song title?
13: Oh, yeah, it's Trap Queen by Fetty Wap.
14: I'm like, hey, what's up? Hello. Congratulations. No Trap Queen on this side. She is definitely at work. You definitely got hooked up, Stephanie, with a $150 gas card for identifying Attorney Mike D's Throwback Jam. Where are you rolling to?
13: Oh, I don't know. I'm going to just get in the car ride.
14: There you go. Hey, it ain't your money. Ain't your gas.
13: Right. I can do that with their money.
14: Yes, you can. Have fun with that gas card. Appreciate you listening. What station number one for hip-hop, R&B, and throwbacks?
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0: asking just for.
1: They was asking about you.
0: They were?
1: Yeah.
0: Oh my gosh.
1: Because you said you was going to be there.
2: And the K's was and looking for
0: lied.
2: You too.
0: I didn't lie.
2: You lied. We had the song Set It Off ready for y'all to, you know, do y'all thing.
0: I am so right. sorry. I wanted to see KC because that's my dude. And of course, Dr. Carpenter. The people know me at Reskin. They know me.
2: They know you.
0: They know me. I love them.
1: Quickly, Julie, when, can't you see Total and Biggie? I was going to Cool Crest with my older brother John. We was walking to Cool Crest from the Metro. What was you doing?
0: Oh my gosh, let me see.
1: CMSU.
0: Probably CMSU, taking road trips. I was the one.
1: What was your typical outfit in the summer of 95?
0: Oh my gosh.
1: Some Daisy Dukes. Some K-Swiss.
0: The Lord has redeemed me.
2: She let that chapter go.
0: If I show y'all some pictures of some of them outfits I wore, I was like, in Jesus' name, why did I do that?
1: Did you have to pull a ponytail with the sock in it?
0: No.
1: With
0: no,
1: the black gel?
0: No.
2: Was it a side ponytail like Sister Soldier?
0: No. Now, see, we ain't going to do all that.
2: Okay.
0: We ain't going to do all that. But the shorts were shorting and the half tops were half tops.
2: As you should. If you don't do your big one.
1: Yikes.
2: Shout out to no cameras back then.
0: Praise the Lord. No social media. Hallelujah.
1: Wait till we find them disposable cameras.
0: Hallelujah.
1: They ain't Ruskin.
0: If it ain't on camera,
2: it didn't happen.
0: Okay? Yeah, okay.
2: No, that's right, Auntie.
0: But real quick, Deanna Hustle.
2: Yes, ma'am.
0: Big weekend. What you got?
2: Saturday, August 29th, we are posted up at Dick's Sporting Goods. We are back for the Hustle for the Future. This time it's the Back to School pop-up, and we're in partnership, of course, with the Deanna Hustle Foundation and Dick's Sporting Goods. And, of course, High 103 Gyms. You know, the family going to be there. 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Okay. So you pull up on us, of course, bring the whole family. We'll have also a grand prize raffle that's valued up to $200.
0: All right, so I will see you there after I go to Blast Class. I don't know what this microphone is doing. Like, what's going
1: Mark?
0: On? Is he on his walk?
1: I'm going to blame Lady T.
0: No, don't be blaming Late T. That's what we ain't going to do, okay? Keep it close. We got a lot to do today during the midday party. Your number one for hip-hop, R&B, and throwbacks, which is, say it, y'all.
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0: Sunny, temps in the upper 80s today. Right now, sunny and 75 at Arrowhead, where we have our last preseason game Friday against the Seahawks. Speaking of the Chiefs, text to 10, text the keyword Chiefs. 816-900-4103, the attorney Roger White. 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

0: Hot 103 Jams, Kansas City's number one for hip-hop, R&B, and throwbacks. Julie Jones with you on your Tuesday. Thank you so much for letting me be a part of your workday. Definitely appreciate you. Got to say congratulations to this week's text line winner, Red P, from the 305, baby, for winning a $100 Amazon gift card courtesy of the law offices of Roderick White. But you know how we do on the Midday Pointy Channel. We got a lot to discuss. The Supreme Court allowing Melania's husband to move forward with this executive order limiting mail-in ballots. However, there's lawsuits. I don't know if it's going to go through or not. Of course, we'll talk about what's going on in KCK as there's still over 1,000 residents without power after the August 18th storm. But one local construction company stepped up to help, and you got to love that. So keep it here. We'll talk about your hot topics, 11:13, and keep listening for your chance to win those tickets to our Chiefs Watch Party VIP, baby, as we face the Denver Broncos. That's my anniversary, and I just manifest club-level seats as a gift. Hallelujah. Amen. 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
2: Ordering that the post office only send out ballots to those on those government lists. But there are court battles still playing out here. And it's unclear if this will be in place by those November midterms.
3: While the Trump court, the Supreme Court, 6-3, gave him an interim win on his mail voting order, his order calls for the Department of Homeland Security to develop state list of adult U.S. citizens for the Postal Service to obtain list of eligible mail voters. And the post office would only deliver ballots to the people on the list. It ain't over yet, and already lawsuits are looming. And can I shout out Ketanji Brown Jackson? Because, hunty, she gave a ferocious dissent. I know, girl. So in KCK, over 1,000 were still without power on day 6 after last Tuesday's storms. But shout out to a local construction company, CJR Construction and IMR Homes, stepping in to help work along Brown Avenue, clearing debris, performing free electrical work. Charles Robinson, the president and owner, spoke to KSHB's Rachel Henderson.
4: We're trying to basically find a way to shorten up that time zone by going in and cutting down some of the trees in a safe way.
3: They do have a goal to finish by 913 day. I'm here for it. And on September 3rd, for the Olathe School District Board meeting, they'll decide which schools could close or consolidate as the district has been discussing declining enrollment for more than a year. There's your Hot Topics, Hot 103 Jams.
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3: 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Sunny and 82 at Lee Summit North. Y'all are back tomorrow. Shout out to my girl, Tina Faulkner, the best counselor ever. She can't keep kids out of her office, child. Today, tipsy upper 80s. Tonight, partly cloudy and humid. A thunderstorms and spots later tonight. Temps in the low 70s.
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0: Hot 103 Jams, Kansas City's number one for hip hop, R&B, and throwbacks. Throwing it back, even Alicia Keys, Gangsta Lovin'. Who would have thought the Pitbull in the skirt would have went from that to talk show host to married to a billionaire enjoying her best life? You better do your doggone thing, Eve. I'm just saying. And you do your doggone thing. Get your tickets to go to Kansas City's Grown and Sexy Night Out. Which is, you already know, Hot 103 Jams and Platform Promotions present, ta-da, the 21st White Linen Party, Stokely, LaBelle, Michelet, Sunday, September 6th, Municipal Auditorium. 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You gotta be at least 21 years, and you gotta be 21 to, be in the building. But, you know, that's just how it rolls. So keep listening for your chance to win, Chiefs tickets to the Chiefs VIP watch party. We got that on the way and more. 12 noon, all requests, a lunch party, 12-13, three hot things, including, one restaurant in the Crossroads named one of the best new restaurants in America. And the deal with the rise in price of school supplies.
1: Tariffs still attached to imported goods, higher transportation costs, and rising petroleum prices tied to global conflict. Even plastic lunchboxes cost more when oil prices rise.
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2: According to one study, 45% of parents are planning to take on debt in order to pay for those back-to-school supplies.
3: The cost of a new backpack in August can still be sitting on a credit card by Christmas.
4: KSHB reporter Grant Stevens and Angela Hanks of the Century Foundation discussing parents with the expenses of school supplies being up, turning to using credit cards. And about half of Americans already carry debt month to month. Look, whatever you buy this year, see what's recyclable next year, because it's not worth it, especially with the interest rates. But Hanks also points out several reasons for the increases, even for tissues.
2: Increased costs from the Iran war can affect everything from transportation costs for the producers of goods that you buy going back to school.
4: Between the tariffs and the war that was supposed to be 3 weeks, Lord Jesus. Well, one Kansas City Crossroads restaurant has been named one of the 19 best restaurants in America. Bon Appetit! When you see Japanese Pub at 1708 Oak Street, as a foodie, I gotta drop in. And lastly, from the file of... pull that out the Kamala Harris archive. I'll let her say it because, you know. Target has issued an apology after pulling that Halloween costume that drew backlash for its resemblance to blackface and minstrel imagery. They state, as a company, we got this wrong and we are deeply sorry. We know this is especially hurtful for our black guests, team members, and partners. Who is in the higher ups that is black that could have told y'all, nah, this ain't good, player? Target just can't get right. Hot 103, Jams.
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12: All right. It is 84 at Van Horn High School. Tuesday in the mid-80s, but with the humidity feels close to 100. Yeah. Tonight, partly cloudy and humid. A late night thunderstorm in parts of the area. Temps in the low 70s.
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0: you a 10. 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

0: 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Congrats to my girls, Areen M, Raytown, Kashina Guest will be joining us for the Chiefs VIP Watch Party. Woo-hoo! The season opener, the official, Monday, September 14th. Monday Night Football at Arrowhead as we face the Denver Broncos. Listen for your chance to qualify. It's not just football time, but Labor Day travel. Yesterday, we talked about the best times to leave on the road. Well, here's a little bit from ABC News Live as millions are expected to fly and drive.
1: Airlines prepping for millions of travelers. United expects to fly nearly 3.5 million passengers between September 3rd and the 8th. That's about 300,000 more than last year. But the majority of you will be hitting the roads, even though the national average for a gallon of gas is over 90 cents higher this time versus last year.
0: I wonder why. Yesterday, we talked about the best times to hit the road if you're driving. Today, let's talk about the worst ones. Thursday, September 3rd between 2 and 7. Friday, September 4th between noon and 8 p.m. And Saturday, September 5th between 1 p.m. and 5 p.m. And if you decide to come back from your festivities on actual Labor Day, don't do it between 2 and 5. 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
3: Is this the type of your old squad pulled on you?
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5: As days before her birthday, actress Hayden Panettiere was found dead in a Greenville, South Carolina home where she was staying. That was a clip of her and Solange Knowles in the movie Bringing On All or Nothing. As Solange penned a heartfelt tribute saying, rest in peace, Hayden. We have so many parallels in our lives and the world watched you so courageously live your radical truth, telling your story. Her death came just 3 months after her memoir, This Is Me, A Reckoning. She opened up about severe postpartum depression, addiction, the decision to sign over a full custody of her daughter, Kaya, to her former fiance. The investigation to her death remains open while her mama, Leslie Vogel, went on GMA. She denied a claim in her late daughter's memoir that she told her daughter, you owe me, after being fired as her manager. Man, I'm just, let's not do that. And look, I'm trying to turn you on to something, baby. Tammy Roman celebrates 80 episodes of MTV's Call Me Act Unfaithful. Listen, new episodes every Tuesday, 7 o'clock on MTV. Tonight is going down because I think Delissa, who came in for help, might have been playing in Tammy's face.
6: And this young lady played in my face, and I'm a little annoyed. 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
5: 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And in the meantime, Neil, who's currently in a polyamorous relationship, dropped a new video celebrating his four-year anniversary with one of his three girlfriends. What's her name? Christina. It's called Pretty Baby. I got nothing. 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
16: Lord Jesus, Dolly Parton done died, child. Oh, my gosh. Oh, anyway, I'm sorry. I'm just devastated. I love me some Dolly. Right now, at the Granby Triangle, sunny in 87, feels like 104. Tonight, partly cloudy and humid, a thunderstorm in parts of the area late. Temps in low 70s. 3 hot minutes. We talk about the 9th annual Women's and Girls Torch Carriers Conference being brought to you by the National Congress of Black Women, Kansas City. 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
2: It is that time to talk about what is hot and happening in the community. And I'm always about our young women, our girls. And that is why I got to shout out the National Congress of Black Women, the Kansas City chapter, for the 9th annual Women and Girls Torch Carriers Conference this Saturday, 9 a.m. till 3 p.m. I have somebody on the line that is fabulous to tell us more about this event. Introduce yourself, Doc.
3: Greetings, everyone. I'm Dr. DeLeslie Canterbury, and I am a proud member of the National Congress of Black Women. I do want to at least acknowledge our president, Sylvia Stevenson.
2: Yes, yes.
3: yes, and just generally speaking, the National Congress of Black Women is an organization to improve educational, economic, social, and political status of Black women and their families, mm-hmm. while serving as a strong, nonpartisan voice for change. And this Saturday, as you have already mentioned, is our Torch Carriers Conference, the 9th annual. Our theme this year is Strong Voices, Bold Leadership, Bright Futures. Oh, and yeah, and some of our featured topics for this weekend that we're really excited about are digital leadership and online safety, knowing your body, job and career readiness, navigating healthy relationships, civic engagement, educational and community resources will also be made available to all of our attendees. And hopefully so that when those young women and the girls leave on this Saturday, they will walk away feeling empowered, uplifted, and elevated.
2: I absolutely love it. You can get more on our events page at kpress.com. They'll show you how to register, complimentary breakfast and lunch provided, casual attire, 9 a.m. to 3 p.m. at Rockhurst University. What part of Rockhurst University will you all be in?
3: Yes, we will be at Rockhurst University, Arupe Hall, 5351 Forest Avenue.
2: All right. Now, if people want more information about the National Congress of Black Women, the Kansas City chapter, how can they do so? Because I'm sure, particularly at such a time as this, as the Bible would say, there are many women who would love to get connected.
3: Yes, definitely. One of the ways that you can do so is following us on Facebook, National Congress of Black Women, Kansas City Chapter, or you can always visit our website, ncbwkc.org.
2: All right. In the meantime, gear for the 9th Annual Women and Girls Torch Carriers Conference this Saturday, Rockhurst University. 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Doc, thank you for taking time out to talk to me today. I appreciate you, sis.
3: Thank you so much for this opportunity. Registration is $20 and we are accepting walk-ins.
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3: They're supposed to be our future, but our future is dying off.
4: The search is on for whoever killed two young men, Sabre Morris, 21, and Raul Lardagados, 19, after a Sunday afternoon shooting in the 2000 block of Wheeling Avenue in Kansas City. That was Michael Poindexter, who was at home and speaking out. We are losing our young people to gun violence. There's been 84 homicides so far this year, 107 at the same time last year. Per KCPD, 25% of this year's murder victims have been between the ages of 18 and 24. So per Mayor Q, the Kansas City manager, is reviewing the arrest of Kauffman Stadium worker Daryl Miller, arrested for trespassing and assault on Tuesday, August 18th, during a meeting regarding the Royal Stadium. He spoke out about it for the first time to Fox 4.
5: My intentions of the council was to speak on behalf of the poor and to speak a voice for those who had no voice, only to find my own voice being silenced with injustice.
6: Do you regret anything you did that day?
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6: Can you tell us why?
5: I legally can't talk about that right now.
4: 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The capital of lawsuits. And 70 days out from the midterm and general election, the deadline to register to vote in Missouri or update your registration is October 7th. In Kansas, October 13th. You can go to vote.org. We the people have the power. Just take it to the polls. That's your workday wrap-up. 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
18: All right, I'm seeing more clouds and sun, even though allegedly supposedly it is partly sunny and 76 at Longview Lakes, but feels more like in the 80s, which is what we're going to get this afternoon. And tonight, a chance of stray thunderstorms in different spots, temps in the low to mid 70s.
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0: 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Throwback.
1: Regulators. You regulate any stealing of his property. 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Earn your keep.
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1: 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Playmakers in the building as I wrap up the midday party. How you doing, Play?
2: Doing all right. How about you?
1: I am very, very sad.
2: Yeah, I just saw
1: Dolly
2: the movie. You talking about Dolly Parton?
1: Oh, my gosh.
2: Yeah, I just saw that leaving the barbershop.
1: Oh, my gosh. We love Dolly, right?
2: Yeah,
1: there's three sisters that you don't mess with. Sisters from another mother. Dolly Parton, Tina Marie. And Betty White.
2: Okay.
1: And we have lost two out of the three. But her nephew had made the announcement. Here's a little bit. I kind of took the beginning and the end because it just touched my heart. Here we go.
3: Brian Seaver, son of Cassie Parton, and I'm representing the Parton and Owens family today, announcing the passing of my Aunt Dolly, Rebecca Parton Dean, sister, sis, Aunt Granny to one generation and Gigi to the next. This video announcement is something Dolly asked of me years ago, before I fully absorbed it as a future reality. Dolly has lived in the light and is in the arms of Jesus, surely
1: Jesus.
3: Met by Carl, her parents, Jesus. And countless others who have watched her and longed for her to meet them in the heavens.
1: Now, she had talked about health issues. We don't necessarily know why she's 80, but here she is talking about the importance of creating that childhood literacy program. It's all based on her dad not being able to read. Mm.
4: Before he passed away, my daddy told me that the Imagination Library probably was the most important thing I'd ever done. Mm. Now, I can't tell you how much that meant to me because I created the Imagination Library as a tribute to my daddy. He was the smartest man I've ever known, but I knew in my heart his inability to read probably kept him from seeing all his dreams come true.
1: Rest in peace and power, Dolly Parton, a beautiful, beautiful spirit, beautiful soul.
2: You talking about the definition of inclusion.
1: Dolly loved everybody, okay?
2: She embraced Beyonce when everybody's trying to hate on her for going to the country route. She was like, please come on
1: Dolly
2: through and do
1: was a
2: you can do any remake of mine you want to.
1: And we need more Dollys in this world. Dolly sister, I know you don't know me, but you my ally in my head. May you rest
2: man,
1: in glory.
2: We are losing a lot of good people.
1: Mm-hmm. It just seems like evil. All right, Playmaker, text to 10 who texts the words, Chiefs, well, that word, wins two VIP passes to our private VIP watch party as the Chiefs take on the Denver Broncos.
2: Okay.
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2: Ooh,
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0: one for hip-hop R&B and throwbacks right there with T-Pain and Akon on your Tuesday edition of the Playmaker Show with your boy Playmaker. You see Pharrell telling T-Pain he need to bring R&B back? Like Chris Brown and Usher still out here in these streets? Come on, Pharrell, what you saying? I mean, we could use some T-Pain on the game. We could always use T-Pain in the game for sure, man. We hold it down on your Tuesday. It's a good Tuesday to be listening. We're going to get you hooked up with tickets for the Chiefs VIP watch party that's happening Monday Night Football, September 14th against the Denver Broncos. Make sure you listen up for your chance to win tickets for that. Coming up this hour, you'll have a chance to get hooked up with a Kansas Lottery, Kansas City Chiefs scratch ticket prize pack. Man, we're about the Chiefs this afternoon. And speaking of Chiefs, we'll have former Chief Neil Smith talking about Knuckle Noise that's happening this Saturday. You don't want to miss out on that. It's going to be a benefit of the Third and Long Foundation. So we'll have details on that coming up around 3:30 p.m. Plus music on the way from the Popper, Beyonce, and Lil Baby. And don't forget about the hottest party of the summer. It's back. The 21st White Linen Party starring Stokely with special guests Lavelle and Miss Chalet Sunday, September 6th at Municipal Auditorium's Exhibition Hall. 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
19: Partly cloudy and uncomfortably humid tonight. Chance for a late thunderstorm with a low of 74. Right now, we're looking at 86.
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1: 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On with us right now, Neil Smith. Got to talk about Knuckle Noise that's happening this Saturday in benefit of the Derek Thomas Neil Smith Third and Long Foundation and Pound for Pound Elite Boxing Academy. Neil, how's everything going on your Tuesday?
2: I'm doing good, Playmaker. How are you doing, man? You know, only one person mad is Michael Irvin about your Playmaker.
1: Hey, don't tell him unless he cool. He want to meet me one day.
2: I will do. I will let him know that. Anyway, thank you, man. I appreciate you having me.
1: I'm glad to talk to you about this event that's coming up this Saturday that's in benefit of the Third and Long Foundation. Knuckle Noise, like a fusion, looks like, of jazz and boxing, right, Neil?
2: Absolutely, man. We are so blessed, man, to get with Terrence Conference to have this benefit here this week with his foundation, along with the Derek Thomas Third and Long Foundation at the Municipal Auditorium this week. It's been a blast, man, to just, you know, to continue to have the voice and the mouthpiece, you know, here in Kansas City, and thanks to the Carter Broadcast Group that allowing us to do this and to reach out and have people to go out to Ticketmaster and get your tickets coming this Saturday. We're going pound for pound, man. We're going to have some great boxing. And it's just for a great cause. You know, the happy hour will start at about 5 o'clock. And it helps benefit out there in Long Kids, you know. For over 20-something years, man, we've been still pounding in the city, you know, the depth of Derek and keeping his legacy alive, along with, you know, our great, great group that we have at the Third and Long Foundation. And, you know, we're excited about it, you know, excited about this event, any opportunity we can to give back to our people.
1: No doubt, especially giving back to the youth is such a big thing that you guys are both involved in, you and Pound for Pound Elite Boxing Academy. And getting some boxing in, are you a big boxing fan, Neil?
2: Absolutely. You know, I started off on Golden Gloves when I first started to get into the athletic
1: thing. Oh, wow, okay.
2: You know, I got it, I loved it, and I just was in the gym, and I started the boxing, and the guy would say, hey, you know what, take this frustration out on the guy that's your opponent. But for some reason, I've never been a one-on-one guy that wanted to be a selfish guy. I've always been a team person. And I knew that in growing up. And when I stepped out of boxing and started playing with a team, I knew then I could be a team player more than an individual status guy. So, but some people built for that, you know, and, you know, the pound for pound, man, we got one of the greatest legends that ever played, to ever box in our country, you know, in Terrence Crawford. And I tell you, he is legit pound for pound the best man I've ever seen boxing, man. I mean, you can put them all up there, but I think you can take every one of them down.
1: Pound for Pound Elite Boxing Academy, beneficent for that, and the Derek Thomas Neil Smith Third and Long Foundation. Again, we'll have all this information at kprs.com. You can also get your tickets at Ticketmaster. This will be a great event coming up at the Lex at the Kansas City Convention Center this upcoming Saturday night. Neil, if they want to learn more about the Third and Long Foundation, where can they go to if they want to help also donate too?
2: Well, absolutely. You can go to the Derek Thomas Neil Smith Third and Long Foundation. 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It's so easy to see where all of our upcoming events that we are doing and that we are located in. And it's going, you know, if you go to there, it's very, very easy to get into the Derek Thomas Neil Smith Third and Long Foundation. Go to our website. If you want to be a volunteer for anything that ever comes up, feel free to just call us and we'll definitely get you to work.
1: We're going to make that happen for sure. Get your tickets for Saturday night for a great cause. Neil, I appreciate your time and look forward to talking to you hopefully soon about some Chiefs football, right?
2: Well, I appreciate your Playmaker. I'm going to get the real Playmaker on that.
1: Okay, come on. I need both of y'all. Come on, both of y'all come through. Let's
2: right
1: go.
2: On, right.
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family who you're loyal to? Is it money, is it fame, is it weed, is it drink? Is it coming down with the loud pipes in the rain? Big chillin' only for the power in your name. Tell me who you're loyal to. Is it love for the streets when the lights get dark? Is it unconditional? When

0: 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That's a lot of 7-Elevens right there. I need a Slurpee. We got more jams coming up on the way from Tim's. We got Zeddy Will on the way, Chris Brown for you, and right now I got the hookup. Holla if you hear me.
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3: 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Good afternoon, Playmaker. Right now, no accidents out there. We have stop-and-go traffic. Eastbound I-70, stop-and-go from Paseo all the way over to 18th Street. Then southbound I-35, heavy from 18th Street down to Antioch on the Kansas side. And southbound 71 Highway, that's pretty slow right now, south of Dr. King Boulevard down to 59th. Audible makes traffic less of an annoyance and more of an opportunity for another chapter. 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
1: Hop it up, three jams. Kansas City's number one for hip hop, R&B, and throwbacks with Zeddy Will and YK Nice. There it is here on your Tuesday edition of the Playback Show. All the songs I partied to in high school are coming back here in 2026. Who knew, man? Who knew these songs would come back to life, man? That's what's up. I'm appreciating it. I'm appreciating you for listening. 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It's going to be a night to remember. Coming up, we're on jams on the way from Ella May, Lotto and Glorilla. We got T.I. on the way for you too, and a chance for you to win tickets for the Chiefs VIP watch party that's coming up Monday Night Football, September 14th. Also want to give a shout out to Brittany out there in KC Mo that got hooked up with the Kansas Lottery, Kansas City Chiefs scratch ticket prize pack, fueled by the Kansas Lottery and Hot 103 Jams.
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3: 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Playmaker, we have a couple of stalls out there blocking your way. Southbound 435 at 210 Highway, right lane blocked with a stall there. Southbound K7 after I-70, got a stall there blocking the right lane. Stop and go traffic on eastbound I-70 from 18th Street out to Van Brunt. Northbound 35 slow, leaving downtown, crossing the Kippon Bridge up to Bedford. Southbound 71 heavy from 75th. Down to Bannister. 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
16: Partly cloudy and humid. Chance for a late night thunderstorm with a low of 75. Right now you're looking at 88 over the Shops on Blue Parkway. 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
4: 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Miami. It's all my scammers and my kid money.

0: throwbacks right there with Young Miami. Spin Dad here on your Tuesday edition of the Playmaker Show, man. Still thinking about my peoples over there in KCK and Wyandotte County. Looks like help is on the way as the unified government said members of the Kansas National Guard are arriving today to help remove storm debris. Of course, severe storms hit the Kansas City area on August 18th and August 19th, and a lot of cleanup is needed over in KCK. So the unified government stated that guard members will not remove debris from private property. Those who are able to move storm-related limbs and branches from their property should place them at the curb or in the public right-of-way without blocking streets, sidewalks, fire hydrants, or other public infrastructure. And residents are asked to give crews plenty of room to work and continue following unified government updates for information on debris removal and other storm recovery resources. And there's going to be at the 18th Street Armory, guard personnel is staged and are expected to begin debris removal on Wednesday at 8 a.m. So it looks like you're going to get some relief over there in KCK. Definitely thinking about my peoples over there. Appreciate you hanging out with us. We got more jams coming up on the way. We'll hit you with some Rich Gang. Beyonce, Dave and Tim's on the way for you. What's poppin' with Playmaker around 5:12 p.m. Right now, though, let me go ahead and get you hooked up one time.
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0: Texter number 10, I got two VIP passes to our private VIP watch party as the Chiefs take on the Denver Broncos Monday Night Football September 14th. Be that 10 persons. Text the keyword Chiefs to 816-900-4103. That's Chiefs to 816-900-4103 on the Attorney Roger White. I got you text line. 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
4: 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Still no accidents out there. We do have the stop-and-go traffic continuing on northbound 71 between Hospital Hill and downtown. Southbound 71, stop-and-go from 75th down to Bannister. Eastbound I-70, loaded up from the Benton Curve out to Van Brunt. Northbound 169, leaving downtown. Heavy from the Buckle Neal Bridge up to 9 Highway. Northbound 35, leaving downtown. Heavy from the loop all the way across the bridge up to Armor 210. Some people just know the best rate for you is a rate based on you with Allstate, not one based on anyone else. 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
4: HBO has ordered Untitled Male Friendship Show, a new half-hour comedy pilot from the creator of Insecure's Issa Rae. Now, she wrote and executive produced this new pilot, and it centers on Menzel, a 30-year-old barber, aspiring sports manager, and professional best friend to JB, an up-and-coming boxer, as they navigate ambition, insecurity, loneliness, and a double-edged sword of success within the high-stakes world of professional boxing in Las Vegas. So this will be interesting to see how this show will play out. And of course, I'm not sure when the show will actually run, but she signed to a 3-year first look film and television production deal with Paramount in January. Of course, Issa Rae was formerly under overall deal of HBO beginning in 2021. The friendship comedy presumably predates her new pet. So be on the lookout for this pulling up on HBO for you near soon. And if you're looking for another type of show, how about a spinoff from the Bel Air show that was on Peacock? Looks like they're going to spin off Hillary. We know Coco Jones stars as Hillary on that show, Bel Air. Be on the lookout for possibly a spinoff now. Okay, we'll see how that works out. As looks like the spinoff will have Hillary going to New York. After accepting an unexpected job offer from celebrity chef Yvonne Durand, she impulsively moves to New York, determined to prove herself beyond her Bel Air connections, only to find that her success, friendship, and love in the city come with a cost she never anticipated. Getting some new black shows. Loving to hear it. We got more jams coming up on the way from Baby Chief Do It, Jacquees, and Juvenile on the way for you. We got Kehlani and Usher for you too. And we'll get you hooked up with another pair of VIP watch party tickets for the Chiefs Broncos Monday Night Football matchup. Shout out to Don out there in Blue Springs getting hooked up last hour with Hot 103 Jams.
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5: 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Playmaker going to the Northland. Slow on northbound I-35 leaving downtown because of an accident on the right at Front Street. You're backed up all the way into the downtown loop. Stop and go traffic continues on northbound 35 from the 29-35 split up to Choteau Trafficway. Northbound 35 also heavy on the Kansas side from 95th to Antioch. Southbound 71 heavy from Meyer to Bannister, and eastbound I-70 stop and go from 18th out to Van Brunt. 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
19: Probably cloudy and humid, chance for a late night thunderstorm tonight with a low of 75. 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

0: Throwbacks with Jacquees and Juvenile. Look back here on your Tuesday edition of the Playmaker Show. Jacquees going to be in town Labor Day weekend. Find out more details on that show coming up at the Grandview Amphitheater on Hot Widow 3 Jams here on this Tuesday, man. A different Tuesday for sure, coming into work, finding out the news that Dolly Parton has died at the age of 80 years old, man. That's what I think of when I think of country music superstars. I think of her definitely top five when it comes to that. I pretty much feel like I grew up with her most of my life, right? Man, just feels like all I know is Dolly Parton, man. And not only what she done for music, but outside of music with charity work and everything, especially with the literacy program that she had, man. God bless her life and everything that she has done. We knew that she's been battling health issues recently, but just to hear her pass away so soon, man, is crazy to read and to see. Still even digesting news all day today. And by the way, if you're a fan of Dolly Parton and want to just learn more about her life, there's going to be an actual program tonight that's going to be on CBS at 9 p.m. with Gayle King hosting on that. It's going to be Dolly Parton, an American Icon, where there will be celebrating life of Dolly Parton tonight on CBS. We got more jams coming up on the way from Drake. We'll hit you with some Trillville. We got Tim's on the way for you too. Big congratulations to this week's text line winner, Adrian T from the 816, for winning a $100 Amazon gift card courtesy of the law offices of Roderick White. As we get your check on traffic.
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2: 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Playmaker, we got a pair of accidents out there, both on the Kansas side. Northbound I-35 at 435, it's been moved off to the right shoulder. And northbound 435 at I-70 over at KCK, two left lanes blocked with an accident there. You're backed up all the way to Kansas Avenue. In Missouri, eastbound I-70, heavy from 18th Street out to Van Brunt. Looks like southbound 71, heavy from Meyer to Bannister. Southbound 49 loaded up from 140th down to 163rd. 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

0: Avondale 3 Jams, Kansas City's number one for hip-hop, R&B, and throwbacks right there with Boss Man D-Lo, Motion Party here on your Tuesday edition of the Playmaker Show. We definitely have emotion with the Cheese VIP Watch Party. I see y'all trying to get in on that VIP list. Shout out to Miranda out there and KCK that got hooked up last hour right here on Avondale 3 Jams. Coming up this hour, you'll have a chance to win a Kansas Lottery Kansas City Chiefs Scratch Ticket Prize Pack. So we got that coming up for you. Plus, we'll have more jams on the way. We'll hit you with some Drake, Cardi B on the way for you, Don Toliver on the way for you too. And guess what else is on the way? Casey's Grown and Sexy Night Out. Avondale 3 Jams and Platform Promotions present the 21st White Linen Party, starring Stokely, formerly of Mint Condition, with Lavelle and Michelet, Sunday, September 6th at Municipal Auditorium. 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
2: This report is sponsored by Taco Bell, Playmaker on the Kansas side. Northbound I-35, right before 435, still working with an accident there on the right shoulder. Looking a little heavy back to about Santa Fe on northbound 35. Northbound 435 at I-70 over in KCK, left lane still blocked with an accident there. You're backed up beyond K-32. Stop and go traffic northbound 169. From the Buck O'Neill Bridge up to 9 Highway, southbound 71, heavy from 85th down to Bannister. 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
17: Partly cloudy and humid tonight. Chance for a late night thunderstorm with a low of 75. Right now you're looking at 87 out at Longview Lake. 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

0: and throwbacks with Beyonce here on your Tuesday edition of the Playmaker Show. 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And the only way in is to win, all right? And you got another chance to win coming up, I'm sure, tonight with B-Dub, a.k.a. Barry White, for the Night Jam. So make sure you listen for your chance to possibly win. And shout out to Patrick Mahomes, because word on the street is he might be ready to start week one against those Denver Broncos. So you might get to see Patrick in person on night one, man. Should be a good one. All right, we got more jams coming up on the way from Ty Dolla $ign, Lil Baby, and Young Dolph. Before I get up out of here, I got the hookup. Holla if you hear me.
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